0: The BBC in London, going direct to RJ 100 FM in Manila and throughout the Philippines.
1: BBC News with Neil Nunes. The U.S. Secretary of State Marco Rubio has described Cuba as a threat to national security and says the likelihood of a negotiated peaceful settlement is not high. But he said Washington was ready if the leadership in Havana had a change of heart. President Trump has said he'll be sending 5,000 U.S. troops to Poland. Earlier this month, Washington said it was pulling troops out of Germany amid a widening rift over the war against Iran. A Congolese hospital treating Ebola patients has been set on fire by a crowd trying to retrieve the body of someone infected. Contrary to earlier reports, officials now say no patients escaped from Rampara Hospital. At least 10 people have been killed in a shooting on a farm in northern Honduras, where rival gangs are fighting for the control of palm oil plantations. The government has promised to track down those responsible. Meta has settled the first of several lawsuits brought by U.S. school districts alleging social media platforms have fueled a youth mental health crisis. A long-delayed Democratic Party report on its defeat in the last...

0: with their feel-good, spot-on sound of the original recordings of Bread, performing with special guest Noel Cabangon, August 12 at the Smart Araneta Coliseum. 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
6: The headline news brought to you by the Philippine Star, moving through the beat of the times. Law enforcement agencies have been ordered to effect the arrest of Senator Bato de la Rosa, Justice Secretary Frederick Vida said. Speaking to the press on Thursday, May 21, Vida said that the National Bureau of Investigation and the Philippine National Police have been ordered to enforce the warrant of arrest against de la Rosa, who is wanted by the International Criminal Court. Vida also said that with a warrant of arrest being valid, De La Rosa is considered a fugitive from justice. Meanwhile, in other news, Iran said on Wednesday it was examining a new U.S. proposal to end the Middle East war, as President Donald Trump described the talks as being on the borderline between a deal and renewed strikes. Trump, who said earlier that negotiations were in their final stages, later warned that the window for diplomacy could close quickly. Quote, "It's right on the borderline, believe me," Trump told reporters at Joint Base Andrews near Washington. "If we don't get the right answers, it goes very quickly. We're all ready to go," end quote. He said a deal could come very quickly or in a few days, but warned Tehran would have to provide 100% good answers. The headline news brought to you by the Philippine Star. Moving through the beat of the times, this is Alexandra Zarvalacos for RJFM.
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0: That Certain Sound, an instrumental piece that I co-wrote with my college buddy, Bobby Bassa. 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

0: Hi there, RJ here, reminding you that TGI RJ happens every Friday, and as usual, I'll be there tonight at the home of Rock and Roll, Bistro RJ at Dusitani Hotel. 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Bistro RJ Dusitani Hotel.
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6: Sir, can you play guitar while we sing happy birthday for you?
4: Of course. Are you ready?
5: 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Yes.

0: thank you, guys. They're going to be there on sale days, May 30 and 31, to serve you so you can choose the instrument that you like or whatever item you want there in the stores. Thank you.
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BBC News. The U.S. Secretary of State Marco Rubio has described Cuba as a threat to national security and says the likelihood of a negotiated peaceful settlement isn't high. Mr. Rubio also announced the arrest in Florida of the sister of the head of a Cuban military conglomerate. President Trump has said he'll be sending 5,000 U.S. troops to Poland. Earlier this month, Washington said it was pulling troops out of Germany amid a widening rift over the war against Iran. A Congolese hospital treating Ebola patients has been partially set on fire by a crowd trying to retrieve the body of someone infected. Medical staff at the Rwampara Hospital are under military protection as police try to restore order. Prosecutors in Honduras say at least 19

0: People have been killed in a series of shootings in the north of the country, where rival gangs are fighting for control of palm oil plantations. The U.S. late-night host, Stephen Colbert, will shortly present his last show on CBS. Last year, the network announced it would cancel the late show for economic reasons. Stephen Colbert is a vocal critic of President Trump, and CBS has been accused of bowing to political pressure. Meta has settled the first of several lawsuits brought by U.S. school districts, alleging social media platforms have fueled a youth mental health crisis. A political protest group in India has created a fresh account on X hours after the authorities blocked its original one. The Cockroach Janata Party was formed after comments by the Indian Chief Justice of the Supreme Court equated unemployed youngsters to cockroaches. In men's football, Al Nassr have won their first Saudi Pro League title since 2019, with Cristiano Ronaldo scoring twice to help win the final match. The victory meant the club finished 2 points clear of rivals Al Hilal. BBC News.
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0: Now you might say that you'll just wait for the 50%. Well, that is your own decision because we cannot restock fast enough. So if somebody buys the item that you want at 30% and we don't have any more stock, that's your risk. So I would advise you, if you want something, buy it right away.
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Hi there, RJ here. 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It's rare. Elvis Presley does a lively take on the classic Mexican folk song, recorded during his Hollywood years and featured in the 1966 film Spin Out. Here is Elvis with a fun, upbeat twist on the Mexican folk song, El Rancho Grande. Enjoy.

That was Walk, Don't Run 64, Diamond Head, Anuk Medley, from our Main Man RJ's Guitar Man 2 album.

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2: The headline news brought to you by the Philippine Star, moving through the beat of the times. The Philippine National Police Highway Patrol Group relieved its spokesperson after he allegedly facilitated meetings between the families of missing Saboneros and implicated police officers. The development was conveyed to the media by PNP HPG Director Brigadier General Romel Batangan during a press briefing on Thursday, May 21. Quote, sa kaalaman po ng lahat, si Police Lieutenant Malang ang aming PIO sa Highway Patrol Group bilang utos ng ating Chief PNP. Na-relieve na po dito sa Highway Patrol Group as PIO at reassigned po siya sa headquarters namin, end quote, Batangan said. Meanwhile, in other news. With Senator Bato de la Rosa's request for a temporary restraining order denied, there's no legal impediment to implement the warrant of arrest issued by the International Criminal Court against him, the Office of the Solicitor General said. In a statement on Thursday, May 21, the OSG said it welcomed the Supreme Court's denial of de la Rosa's request for a TRO and a status quo anti-order concerning the government's cooperation with the ICC. Quote, the denial of Senator De La Rosa's application for injunctive relief, which includes DRO, SQAO, and writ of preliminary injunction, indicates that the court found no basis to stop the implementation of the ICC warrant, end quote, the OSG statement read. The headline news brought to you by the Philippine Star, moving through the beat of the times. This is Alexandra Zervalacos for RJFM.
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2: BBC News with Govinda Gill. The NATO Secretary General Mark Rutte has welcomed an announcement that President Trump is sending 5,000 troops to Poland as confusion continues about US commitments in Europe. NATO foreign ministers have gathered for a meeting in Sweden, where they're also expected to discuss continued support for Ukraine. The foreign minister of the Democratic Republic of Congo has told the BBC that the authorities will increase efforts to inform communities about the Ebola outbreak amid local anger. It comes after a crowd partially set fire to a hospital after the death of a patient there. Labour union members at South Korea's largest chipmaker, Samsung Electronics, are voting on whether to accept a provisional profit-sharing deal. Workers have been threatening to strike over the issue, with company profits booming. The oil-rich Canadian province of Alberta will hold a vote in October into whether to start the legal process for a binding referendum on whether or not to separate from Canada. It follows a petition signed by more than 300,000 people. Police in Ecuador have detained over 20 people dismantling a gang trafficking weapons to illegal armed groups in Colombia. More than 400 Ecuadorian police officers carried out raids across several provinces. The prominent American television host Stephen Colbert has presented his last late-night talk show. Last year, CBS announced it would cancel the program for economic reasons. Colbert is a critic of President Trump, and CBS has been accused of bowing to political pressure. Archaeologists in Peru have uncovered a 600-year-old tomb inside a pre-Inca fortress. Five people were buried near an entry point to Hualep, a site known as the Machu Picchu of the Peruvian jungle. That's the latest BBC News.
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2: 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Otherwise, I'm coming out there to sort you out. 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

0: Hello there, RJ here. 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
0: 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Yeah! Now you might say that you'll just wait for the 50%. Well, that is your own decision because we cannot restock fast enough. So if somebody buys the item that you want at 30% and we don't have any more stock, that's your risk. So I would advise you, if you want something, buy it right away.
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You are with your angel DJ Alex, and we're playing music from the latest to the greatest only here on RJ. Your selfies being featured on television. 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Happy Friday, everyone. Thank you.

for joining me, and a big shout out to the following people. Hello, and thank you for tuning in. Forts Garcia Isidro of Bacoor, Cavite. Hello. To Joseph Franz Guzman of Quezon City. Miles and Dan Albert Remulia of Imus, Cavite. And then we have Michael Manalo and the Manalo family from Las Piñas. Happy Friday. Happy tuning in. Let's go to our next song. This one is from 1981, a song from Kool and the Gang. It reached the top 10 in the US and the UK. Here is Get Down on It.

Cyrus, I think, around 2012 or 2013, if I'm not mistaken. Anyways, here are some shout-outs before we listen to that. Hello to Cristino Igna of BF Homes Paranaque. Hello to Federico Matalobos of Cavite City. To Javencio Medina, Bernadette Aquino, Danny Javier, and Joseph Santos of Taytay Rizal. Time check, it is 5:31 in the afternoon. If you guys want to send in your shout-outs, text me through the phone number 0947-732-0076. Let's listen to Sixpence, Non the Richer. Here is Don't Dream It's Over.

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0: 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Yeah! Now you might say that you'll just wait for the 50%. Well, that is your own decision because we cannot restock fast enough. So if somebody buys the item that you want at 30% and we don't have any more stock, that's your risk. So I would advise you, if you want something, buy it right away.
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3: Good afternoon, everyone, and welcome back to the Drive Time Show. You're still with your angel, DJ Alex, and we are playing music from the latest to the greatest this afternoon, and it is 5:38 in the afternoon. Yeah, okay, welcome, everyone. Hello to Carla Constantino and his sister, Anne Constantino. Thank you for tuning in today. Hello to Eddie Daculiat and Pastor Balani from Bohol, and also from Bohol is Ate Sherry May. Thank you for tuning in, everyone. Happy Friday. For those of you who would like to receive a shout-out as well, you can do so by sending us your selfie. So if you're tuned in through the radio or watching through the television, just take a photo, hopefully with the radio or the TV in the background, hopefully. And then leave it on the comment section of our most recent post on Facebook. That is facebook.com/RJ100. The next song that I'm playing for you is from Mungo Jerry. This one is from 1970. It is one of the happiest summer songs that was ever recorded, and it was recorded in just one take. It's a number one in multiple countries. We have Mungo Jerry with In the Summertime.

That was Mungo Jerry with In the Summertime, and next up is Joe and Jett and the Blackhearts with a song that was released in 1981. It was originally recorded by the Arrows in the year 1975, and then eventually it spent 7 weeks at number one on Billboard because of Joe and Jett and the Blackhearts. Here is a rebellious anthem that never gets old, Joe and Jett and the Blackhearts with I Love Rock and Roll.

That was Joan Jett and the Black Hearts with I Love Rock and Roll. Next up, we have Tina Turner with a 1984 song. This one was the comeback song that redefined Tina Turner. And she didn't actually like the song at first, and she almost rejected it. But thank God she did not, because it won Record of the Year and Song of the Year at the Grammys. We have Tina Turner with What's Love Got to Do with It?

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8: 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Big shout out to Froilan Valdez, to Rico Austria, to Luz Samantia, and to our very own DJ Jamie, who's tuned in today as well. Thank you so much for tuning in, DJ Jamie, and everyone, every one of you who loves RJ, DJ TV, and RJ FM. Thank you, everybody. Happy Friday night. You can keep on texting me through our phone line, which is 0947-732-0076. And let me know your request. If you have a shout out, if you want to greet anyone, if anybody's celebrating anything today, let me know. Text me, okay? Okay. Next up, we have something from 1983. This is from Casey and the Sunshine Band. And it was initially, it didn't do that well when it was first released in Europe, in the US, but it was a huge hit in Europe. So they released it again in the United States after it became a top 20 hit. This is Pure Dance Floor Energy from Casey and the Sunshine Band. Let's listen to Give It Up.

That was Casey and the Sunshine Band with Give It Up, and now we are going to be playing our first request of the day. It is from the year 2025, and it is from Mariah Carey. If you guys would like to receive or listen to a request as well, if you want to hear your most favorite song, you can let me know by texting me through our phone number 0947-732-0076. This one is dedicated to Juan Miguel Gamutia. Thank you for always tuning in to you, JM. Here's Mariah Carey with Sugar Sweet.

Now, a survivor with a search is over, and now fast forward to 2008. We have a queen bee, Beyonce. This one is from her album in 2008. It won Song of the Year at the Grammys and is known for its black and white music video with choreography that everybody knows as well. So dance along to this one. We have Beyonce with Single Ladies.

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3: 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For those of you guys that would like to receive a shout-out, let me know by sending us a text message through our new phone line, that is 0947-732-0076. Okay, this is a new phone number. I got a lot of messages on my Instagram saying that they were texting, but I guess we weren't receiving everything because, again, this is a new phone number. Okay, 0947-732-0076. Happy Friday, everyone. Big shout out to our friends from Quezon City, Jerome Uy and Dodge Liwe, and also my mom's student right now, Maida Manibog, together with Ate Riz Galanza. Happy Friday, everyone. The next song that we're playing is from 1981. It is a song that marked Earth, Wind, and Fire's move into a very synth-heavy 80s disco sound, and it reached top 5 on the Billboard Hot 100. Here's a funky song for you guys, Earth, Wind, and Fire with Let's Groove.

There you go. That was Bad by Michael. Well, that's not bad, but that title of the song is Bad. And it is by the King of Pop, Michael Jackson. It is dedicated to you, Mike Trinidad. Thank you so much for requesting that song. I hope you enjoyed your request. Next up, we have Bruno Mars with a 2017 song. And it won Grammy for Song of the Year. It also peaked at number one on the Billboard Hot 100. It is from the album 24K Magic. Here's Bruno Mars with That's What I Like.

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0: 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Yeah! Now you might say that you'll just wait for the 50%. Well, that is your own decision because we cannot restock fast enough. So if somebody buys the item that you want at 30% and we don't have any more stock, that's your risk. So I would advise you, if you want something, buy it right away.
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3: 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A big shout-out to Maribel Palillo, too. Thank you for tuning in today. To Genesis Santos, to Enzo Perez, and Gerald Lawrence Principe. Happy Friday, everyone. Keep on sending those request greetings, shout-outs, and selfies through our Facebook page. 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The next song that we have for you is from 1981. It is by the Rolling Stones, and it was originally written actually as a reggae song before eventually it still ended up as a rock song, and it is used for a major Microsoft Windows 95 campaign, and that's how it became very, very popular worldwide. We have the Rolling Stones with Start Me Up.

That was the Rolling Stones with Start Me Up. And next up, we have Selena with a song that was released in 1995. This one was actually released after Selena's passing, and it became her biggest English language hit. Here you go, Selena with I Could Fall in Love.

There you go. That was Beanie with Carrera, and that is our final song for today. My final greetings also go to Adeline Alpanta and Carlo Pasqual from Aklan. Thank you so much. And also in advance, happy birthday to Wenzel. Happy Friday, everyone. I hope that you enjoyed your evening with your angel, DJ Alex. I will see you guys again next week. Enjoy the weekend. Spend time with your family. Relax. Maybe go out of town if you can. That's too short. 2 days is too short. But anyways, I enjoyed playing music for all of you. Again, I'm DJ Alex, reminding you to be kind.

0: 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Good night, everyone.
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Hi there, RJ here. Our Pick of the Week for RJFM 100.3 this week is, this will be a surprise, El Rancho Grande by Elvis Presley. It's rare. Elvis Presley does a lively take on the classic Mexican folk song, recorded during his Hollywood years and featured in the 1966 film Spin Out. Here is Elvis with a fun, upbeat twist on the Mexican folk song, El Rancho Grande. Enjoy.

0: You just heard a rare Elvis Presley recording, El Rancho Grande, a lively and fun take on the classic Mexican folk song. That was your RJFM Pick of the Week. We hope you enjoyed our Pick of the Week. That was RJFM's Pick of the Week. Hello there, RJ here. 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Yeah! Now you might say that you'll just wait for the 50%. Well, that is your own decision because we cannot restock fast enough. So if somebody buys the item that you want at 30% and we don't have any more stock, that's your risk. So I would advise you, if you want something, buy it right away.
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0: RJFM 100.3 playing the greatest and the latest. And there you just heard Dan Fogelberg with the Cascade song, Rhythm of the Rain. Before that was Hey Girl by William Martin Joel, or Billy Joel. He is an American singer-songwriter, composer, and pianist. And here's one thing about him. He became one of the very first artists to hold a rock and roll tour in the Soviet Union, following the country's alleviation of the ban on rock and roll music. Yes, he made a breakthrough. Before Billy Joel, you heard Marvin Gaye with Abraham, Martin, and John. Hello to Miss Vicky Perlas, and hi to CCM or Cello Cabrera Monasterio Gaston. All will be well. 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
1: Our main man RJ released his album Guitar Man 2 in 1992. And is now being digitally remastered to perfection in 2016. Here's a track from his album, Walk, Don't Run 64, Diamond Head, Anuk Medley.

0: That was Walk, Don't Run 64, Diamond Head, Anuk Medley, from our main man RJ's Guitar Man 2 album.
1: Na, na, na, na, na, na, na. Shopping, na, it's a birthday sale.
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0: 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See you there, Saturday, May 30, and May 31, Sunday.
1: Sir, can you play guitar while we sing happy birthday for you?
0: Of course. Are you ready?
1: Yes! Yes.

0: 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They're going to be there on sale days, May 30 and 31, to serve you so you can choose the instrument that you like or whatever item you want there in the stores. Thank you.
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0: RJFM 100.3, your number one station, playing the greatest and the latest. There you just heard a Roy Orbison original cover version of Crying by Vonda Shepherd. Before that was Wildfire by Michael Murphy, a singer and runner-up winner of the 2004 New Zealand Idol. After New Zealand Idol, Michael Murphy had signed to BMG Records, and his first single debuted at number one and stayed a while at the top of the radio charts. He gained a gold status for No Place to Land, his debut album, and then he toured New Zealand singing to sold-out audiences. First was Martin Yavera with Just the Way You Are. 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My name is Virginia. This is the Night Fly till midnight.
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0: RJFM 100.3, playing the greatest and the latest. 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They are best known for their hit single Live and Learn, the one that you just heard there, which reached number 4 on the US Billboard Hot 100. Before that, The Rainmakers with Beanie Beanie. First was The Beatles, I Will, and I will go on and play your favorite songs. Good evening to my friend Angie DeLeon. Just sway along, dance along. This is RJ 100.
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0: RJFM 100.3, your number one station, playing the greatest and the latest. That's a beautiful song, All at Once. It was by Bonnie Raitt, an American blues singer, guitarist, songwriter, and activist. And during the 1970s, Raitt released a series of roots-influenced albums that incorporated elements of blues, rock, folk, and country. She has received 10 Grammy Awards. Such talent, this woman. Before Bonnie Raitt, you heard Marvin Gaye with Yesterday. When I Need You by Leo Sayer was first. This is RJ 100.
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0: 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You're listening to Virginia. Welcome to the third and final hour of the Nightlight. That was beautiful, Follow Your Road. It was by Pauline Wilson, an American jazz pop singer, best known as lead vocalist with a jazz fusion group, Sea Wind, in the 1970s and early 80s. Wilson was born and raised in Hilo, Hawaii, and won Grammy Award for Best Recording for Children in 1979 for her duet, Friends, with George Benson. Before Pauline Wilson, you heard Peaches and Herb with United, and the first was The Monkees with I'll Be True to You. Hello to Granddad, good evening to you, James, Mia, and Jamie. Brosi, hello there to Dennis. Thank you so much for letting us know that you're there. Winnie and Bablu Barbero, hi there. This is RJ100.
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0: RJFM 100.3, your number one station, playing the greatest and the latest. A little bit more. That was by Dr. Hook. Before that was Ocean Deep, a song, a sentimental ballad written by Rod Trott and John Sweet and sung by British singer Cliff Richard. The song quickly became a phenomenon among Richard's fans the world over, with fans voting the song as their favorite 25 times out of 26 between 1984 and 2009 in the annual Cliff poll of the fans' favorite songs. In the UK, it also has made its way into public polls conducted by radio stations of their favorite Cliff Richard songs. It is a beautiful one. Before Cliff Richard, it was Brian Helland that you heard with Sealed with a Kiss. Hello to Tally. This is RJ 100.
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0: Before that was You Should Know By Now, which is a track from Something About You, the third studio album by the recording artist Angela Beaufield. And the first was Paul McCartney and Wings, Maybe I'm Amazed. Joanne Nieva, hi there, and hello to your mom, Susan. To Feli, Joselito Mendoza, happy birthday to you. Nina Estudillo, Jaja Mendoza, Suri Alip, Bev Yan, and Mati Marcelo. We're greeting Mr. Fred Reyes as well, Dr. Aluman Lapaz, Joe Bautista, Mike Orosa, Don Santos, Lino, Diane Mendoza, and the forever youthful Nelia Uy Florentino. 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
4: Sir, can you play guitar while we sing happy birthday for you?
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0: 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Thank you.
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